Oh yeah, let me hear you sing it. Everybody in the place, put those hands in the air. Yeah, check it out one time. You know it's for real. Then transfer to you all on your set. Getting biz, come on.

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0: You seem a little angry, are you?
1: A bit.
0: What are you mad at?
1: Just, mad.
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And if your man gives you trouble just to move out on a double, and you don't let it trouble your brain, cause away goes trouble down the drain. 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

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I fought for you, you led me to a painful

Let's get the party started. See you at the bar, you was hardly talking. That's when I knew that your heart was scarring. Friends to lovers need a part to star in. Like, wait, babe, let me

Sumpty Dana, Sumpty Sun, eh? Sumpty Sumpty Dana, Sumpty Sun, eh? Sumpty Sumpty Dana, Mense, Wacht F.

Would you cry if you saw me crying? And would you save my soul tonight?

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2: Is it my imagination? 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Everything is great. 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

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That's when I knew that your heart was scarring. 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
1: And here we are, ready to play some brand new music for you, people of tomorrow. 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But right now, here comes an amazing Richie Rosex remix.

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1: Hey people of tomorrow, you're listening to Mashup Universe by DJs from Mars on One World Radio, the sound of Tomorrowland. We're now going to play some more music we selected for you. Here comes the great new release by David Guetta and Kim Petras, When We Were Young, Denzel vs. Genesee, Pump It Up, Everything You Have Done, DJs from Mars Mashup, and the BLR remix of the classic progressive anthem by BBE, 7 Days and 1 Week. But first, let's go with the best alternative track of the month. It's a super cool dubstep remix of Deadmau5 Ghosts and Stuff by Jaws. Here we go.

Tomorrow. This is Mashup Universe by DJs from Mars on One World Radio, the sound of Tomorrowland. And these are the last tracks of the first part of this brand new episode. Here are the tracks you're about to listen to: Felix the House Cat, Silver Screen, MK Edit, the new Peggy Goo and Lenny Kravitz, I Believe in Love Again, Last Prince Bootleg, and our brand new release collab, a rework of an anthem from the early 2000s, Hardwell, DJs from Mars, and Tom Craft, Loneliness. But right now, here comes another great rework of a club classic. It's Tiesto and Dahul, Meet Her. Let's go.

0: Here we are at the end of the first 30 minutes of Mashup Universe by DJs from Mars on One World Radio, the sound of Tomorrowland. We're coming back shortly with the second part. Don't go away.
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0: Hey people of tomorrow, we are DJs from Mars and we're ready to start with the second part of Mashup Universe, exclusively on One World Radio, the sound of Tomorrowland. Here are the next tracks we selected for you this month. The August mashup of Knife Party, Skrillex and Fred Again, Internet Rumble, the incredible Retrovision flip of Michael Jackson, Thriller, and right now let's go with the Simi Ami and Yap mashup of Medusa vs. David Guetta vs. Mojo, Bad Lady Memory.

Stepping to the jungle, they would never give up. 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I make a witness decide to vacate the war's getting sweet just like a Ribena. Yo, listen, hear that? Killers in the jungle. Killers in the jungle. Killers in the jungle. Yo, listen, hear that? Killers in the jungle. Killers in the jungle. Killers in the jungle.

we hope you like our today's selection so far. But it's not over, so let's go on with some more tracks we selected for you. Here comes the live remix of Sebastian Ingrosso, Tommy Trash and John Martin Reload, the new release Shining by Gabri Ponte and Solo, and the Clavette reboot of one of our favorite tracks ever, Galvanized by the Chemical Brothers. But first, we're gonna play a mashup that is always working great in our sets. It's Linkin Park versus Heather and Justus, Meant to be Numb, DJs from Mars mashup.

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1: Hey, what's up, people of tomorrow? You're still listening to this brand new episode of Mashup Universe by DJs from Mars on One World Radio, the sound of Tomorrowland. There is more music coming for you in the next minutes. Let's go with the Genesee edit of the classic by Fatboy Slim, Funk Soul Brother, the multiple mashup of Eric Prydz versus Tiesto and Ava Max versus Major Lazer versus Dada Life and Nicky Romero, Piano Model, Lean On, Noise, Techno, DJs from Mars mashup, and the Trevon edit of Valentino Khan Deep Down Low. But first, it's time to play the best track of the month. We selected the Cesar Aragon edit of the brand new release by Dua Lipa, Houdini.

month's episode of Mashup Universe by DJs from Mars on One World Radio, the sound of Tomorrowland. But we still have some super cool tracks to play, so let's start immediately with this crazy rework of the classical music anthem La Serenissima by Don Diablo and Paolo Pellegrino called Dangerous, John Summit versus Camel Fat versus Kevin DeVries and Mau P, Where Are You Metro for a Feeling, DJs from Mars Mashup, and the Tolex and Sala rework of Vintage Culture Bros. But first of all, the amazing rework by Antoine Delvig and Morel of Nicky Romero, Toulouse. Let's go.

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2: Yeah, what's up? Hello guys and welcome. This is me, Crosswell, behind the mic and also behind the DJ controller, ready for a new volume, new episode of Old But Gold, your weekly DJ show, your home for classic music. And this week we have music from Craig James, Jacob Kreider, Tom and Star, Hall and Rush, Ralvero. We have also music from Chucky, Albert Navy, music from Yumit Ozkan, Chocolate Poma, Hilo, M22, David Guetta and Sam Martin, Lovers in the Sun. This is coming up straight after one of my favorite tracks of all the time, Radio Killer, Lonely Heart. And right now we're going to kick it off with some Romanian house music. This is the trio playing When, Ya Baby, and this is the club version of that track. And we're going to start right now. Guys, if you are on Mixcloud, sure you are on Mixcloud, because the show is only available on Mixcloud. 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Now, you just have to level up the volume and enjoy this amazing classic music. Let's go.

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2: Hey folks, hello and welcome. This is me, Crosswell, and this is a brand new volume of Old But Gold, the episode number 21. Coming up, a lot of classic music from Gregor Salto, Wewick, Dennis Koyo, Willie William, Eddie Tunick, Michael Byrne, Mac G, Thomas Newson, Abel Ramos, Major Lazer, Tiesto, Moti, who else? Kashmir, Avicii, Markovic, Chocolate Puma, and the next one is Oliver Heldens, an old track, Bunny Dance. But right now we're going to kick it off with Holland Park featuring Liam Allen. This is Crime. Guys, the show is available only on Mixcloud. 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So turn it up. Let's go. Old But Gold number 21 with

Fuck it, I'ma do it every single night. I got bitches in the building trying to get that white. Then it's all in the rhythm, let me cut the light. So when it comes to my heart, I'ma go so hard. When the lights go black, I'ma pop my heart. Just wait for the villain, I'ma make it dark. This is